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2: We are controlling transmission.

Here we are then.

over the poetry. 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And since you crossed my path, you are now part of me. Shared errancies we hold sacredly as one go through life's many uncertainties. Since you crossed my path, my views flow fluently through one's mind and thought conception, creates an exotic path that sways through all directions, unlimited intersections, intersections that we call society's environments, an adjacent continuum, though minimal, derived through sovereignties and clients' lists. My soul consists of following the many intricacies of finding oneself, knowing that the ideal self will eventually keep erupting inside, wanting to proceed. And since you crossed my path, your values conform of me through self-realization, liberation, and justification. Increases internal motivation, moving effortlessly, obtaining self-efficacy. So my errant endeavors to self-fulfillment will make my path all worth the while as I gaze motionless with a smile. Since you crossed my path, you are now part of me. Since you crossed my path, my views flow fluently. Since you crossed my path, your values, they conform of me. Since you crossed my path, now my mind's complete. Since you crossed my path, my heart beats selflessly. In this realm of errancy, I've learned forbearances. Everything is clear to me, lucid transparencies. I'm as one with the leaves and trees. I breathe, I feel, I touch, I can't heal. In this fear, my mind stays clear. I'm here, I'm finally here, free from intricate thoughts that may appear. Since you crossed my path, you are now part of me. My views flow fluently. Since you crossed my path, your values conform of me. My heart beats selflessly. Since you crossed my path, my mind moves effortlessly.

I realize that some of you don't show enough respect. What's up with you?

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a Friday lands in the capital and the sun shines slowly, slowly through the clouds. What's said to be a great day? Let's do it. You're here with Zaki. We're live to the capital.

0: Zebra Traffic move into Casa Devi, Peaceful Thoughts on Chili Funk. Playing right now, Floating on a Dream. Woodhead on the buttons. Big wave to the Float. Big wave to the Jackal. Big wave to Alan. Big wave to the Quack Quack. Big wave to Manish.
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Big wave to JJ. Big wave to Adrian. Big wave to the Reesey boy.

Suji, Rob Van Senna, JT, The Voice, Hulina is the title. Choco Ginger, Frankie Bossy, Oh Baby was the one before. It's that Friday feeling. Some of you might be feeling rough. Some of you might be full of energy. Whatever the morning brings you, we're together with the music, and that is just beautiful.

backtracking the last track, DJ Counseling, Find Love. Playing right now, MNK4, Passion and Love. Together, we rise. Together, we get ready for what obstacles in front of us. And that's usually life. Come with it with smile. Come with it with heart. And it all works out. You're here with Zaki on the Big Friendly Point Blank Radio. Smiley Smiley does it.

it's a feeling. We all understand. Music, smiles, unification. Backtracking the last couple of tracks. Pablo Bocchetti, Tony Montana DJ, Let's Clap. Chilling Out, Disco Cream, Timmy Regisford. All I Know, I'm playing right now, Clive from Accounts.

Big wave to the Genix. Big wave to Tony Two Shoes. Big wave to the Jez. Big wave to the X4M. Big wave to Sammy Gill. Big wave to the Nick Chili. Big wave to Sanjay and Sonal. Big wave to Melvin. Big wave to Alan. For those who've been asking for the track listing, jump on the Mixcloud and go back to the playback and tag yourselves to the tracks you need to know the name of. And I'll try my best to get back to you soon as. You're here with Zaki on the Big Friendly, Point Blank Radio. Smiley smile.

backtracking the last couple of tracks, guys. This is Lars on the button with Afro Medusa, Pistilda. BS Concept, How You Feel. And then it was Fallamore, Music Is Life. The Big Friendly, Point Blank Radio. You're here with Zachy.

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The DJs, the listeners, the family. Lovely to put a name to a face.

Big wave to the Crystal Plus. 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Big wave to Nicola. Big wave to the Paul Quinton, top of the hour. Another 15 minutes of the show, guys, playing right now, Blue Method. The Big Friendly, Point Blank Radio, you're here with Zeki.

way to the cruise you were at last night. You know who you are. Feeling it from the night before. It's called a Thursday Fun. Big wave to the Thursday nightclub. Big wave to the Jewelsy Jewels. Big wave to the Jewelsy Jewels family. Another 10 more minutes for the show, guys. We dance together. We smile together. We unite together. With the music, brothers and sisters, it's a feeling we all understand. And we just let loose and dance. Leave the worries behind and just tap your feet and dance and enjoy.

whatever you're up to this weekend, it's all going to be smiley, smiley times. Share that smile, share the dance, and share that big heart, of course, you got. Top of the hour, Paul Quinton. And it's going to be a fun pack, long pack weekend for Zaki. It started Thursday night.

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Good morning, everyone. Big thank you to Zaki for the last 3 hours. That finished time and tune in the last 30 minutes. Absolutely made my day. This is a Beat Clinic. My name is Paul Quinter. For the next 2 hours, we have an awful amount of deepness to get through. Thank you all for your lovely messages from last week. It was amazing. And for some reason, my Instagram account has gone berserk. This is Corsacao, Friday morning, Point Blank.

Corsica on a Friday morning. A tune called The Man, and that's a remix from an EP that came out a couple of weeks ago. EP is called The Man on Forms and Figures. We love your messages and I love reading them out, so we've got a few already. Phantom Freak says, good morning PQ, looking forward to today's Beat Clinic. Just endured a week of negative energy trying to drag me under. I know that feeling sometimes. Trying to stay positive, but really do need some proper Beat Clinic treatment. Always loving the show, mate. Thank you so much. Jesse's locked in and live on time, he says, this week. Hope you're all good, mate. Looking forward to the tunes, he says. And Stewie Stew is on the up, on a big up, which is nice.

Raw Beats, Talk To Me, from a new EP of the same name on iRecords. Also, new release on iRecords this week from the Stable MD, Kevin Yoss and Peter Funk together. It isn't that good, but there is one track which is okay. We'll play that a bit later on. Shout out to Dave Morgan, aka the Gen X Morning Sir Paul Q. Been knighted. Hope you're well and all is good. It is actually brilliant. We had some great news this week. Don't forget his show, Sunday, 10 through midnight. Nick the Patio locked in and ready. Can't wait to hear the show. V says, sounding good as always, PQ. Happy Friday. Yes, sir. Same to you, too. And the lovely and extraordinary Tash. Good morning to the newlyweds, Mr. and Mrs. Lovely. Yes, we tied the knot last Saturday. So happy for you. Had a beautiful day. It was awesome. Friday night as well, the Funk Odyssey crew did us proud as well. On with some tunes. This is Nacho Marco, Point Blank.

bit deep and dark, that last tune. Nacho Marco. EP's called Colours in Dub. On the Phonogram label. And that little tune's called Pitch Black. Big shout out to The Float. He's got it on in the office on headphones. Smiler loving that last tune. Another new one, Frankson, Dream Dub.

Frankson and Dream Dub on the Lucid Flow label. Richard from Mill Hill feeling that one. DJ Rhea Aura feeling it too, and Tash feeling it. We go back to Wolf Records. This release came out last week. Another track from the EP. DJ Alone Again. EP's called Orbital Constructs. This is called State of Flux.

as we continue with the deep theme. DJ Alone again, State of Flux. This is on Bondage Music, Habits.

Disco Dave feeling it today. And Jamie says, good morning, Captain. Hope you are well and your big day went smoothly. Now back to business, bringing forth our weekly dose of deepness to our souls and cheers. You're welcome, sir. Point Blank DAB, do drop us a message. You can do via 07743049123 on WhatsApp or via the app or even on the website as well. Just put your name in the top, otherwise it says anonymous. I've got no idea who you are. This is Roden Brown, brand new. I need some new teeth.

Roden Brown from a new EP. Nine tracks, I suppose you call that an LP. Different love patterns. Snatcher feeling that last one. We go back to an EP we first played last week. This is Mentosource. Fantasy is the name of the EP. This is a title track. The Snatcher feeling it today. Classic tune up at 11. Blush up at 12.

played that tune first time out last week. Feeder Soul Records. Soul Groove, a UK act. EP is called The Fall. We had the K-Soul 93 remix there. We've got the classic tune up next. Mr. T enjoying it today. This is another brand new act, Ultra Night, on their own label. EP is called Sensations. This is called Way Back.

0: Friday morning here on Point Blank. My name is Paul Quinton. This is the Beats Clinic. Looks like you're enjoying the tunes today. Big, big thank you to all those people that listened back to last week's show.
1: Yeah.
0: Quite a few of you. The last time I looked. And for all the messages I've had during the week as well, it's been amazing.

0: I've got the classic tune for this week, and it's a goodie. From 1985. Big shout, my man Alex. Be on the case with this one, I know.
1: Yeah, yeah.

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Fatback. Girls on My Mind. Cotillion.

cracking tune. Big shout to our very own NJ Carter. Sends me a message saying, hey fella, congrats on last week. Big love from me, enjoying the tunes. This is brand spanking new. Seb Jr., A Million Ways, Homera Espinosa on remix duties. Into part two of the show today. Big shout out to Alex.

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A Million Ways. Jawsy Jaws feeling it and he's locked. Jay the Devil feeling that one as well. Straight out the blocks. Brand new tune. Check it out. This is a Ramos.

Ramos, Nicky Ramirez on the Stride label. Check it out, that particular tune. And we do like the Plastic People label. Mark Cottrell is the head honcho, and he's back with a new tune, which we played first time out last week. Got a good response to it. This is called Part of Me. Lush is up at 12 today. And we are certainly getting you ready for the weekend.

NJ Cardo enjoying the Mark Cotterill. That is a really good release from him. This is Boogie Rapture. Let it go.

Boogie Rapture, Neddy Gurr, Jay Carter, Loving, Namar Cottrell. I've already said that, I think. Smiler saying, Pucker Show, fella, thank you so much. Glad you've enjoyed it. It's been my pleasure to play for you. The best day of the week for me, Fridays. Because I get to play to you lot. And I love it. This is Melchior Santana. Really nice EP, actually. Remember a time, this particular tune.

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We gotta bring back that time through the music. We gotta bring back the passion, bring back the soul.

Melchior Santana, Remember Her Time, and Dam Swindle, the outfit from Rotterdam, a duo of many accomplishments. Free Range Records this time. I met her last summer, the name of this tune. This is good.

Damn Swindle, very good. Phantom Freak says, PQ, thank you for another superb Beat Clinic session. Congratulations on your recent wedding. Yes, that was last week. I can't believe it's been a week already. Says, go and enjoy your weekend. You go and enjoy yours too, everyone. Have a good one when it comes. This is Tonhead and Junkie Jam. Frisson Deux.

Freestyle Dirt. We go back a good, I don't know how many years with this particular one, Mayor Jane Coles. And Don't Tell. The reason I'm playing this is that Manu's on remix duties. And he is playing at Househead Presents. Manu, Johnny Reckless and Jade Edwards at the Lower Third tomorrow in London. It's going to be a cracker. What a lineup. And I love Manu's work.

descend back into deepness for the last few today. The last one, we go back to the Raw Beats EP, Talk To Me on iRecords. Dominicus Groove, that particular tune. JoJo says, top-notch tunes, top-notch show. Thank you. And you and the missus have a wonderful weekend. Look after yourself, dude. I will indeed, Joe. Trusty says, wicked selection as always, PQ. Thank you. Sounding like a really happily married man. Thank you. I am indeed. This is Orlick on the amazing Hoff record label. Called Your Love, Ricky KK on the remix.

Blimey, we've run out of time again. Nui says, great show. 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Thank you so much for listening. We will see you again next Friday. And I can't wait already. Have a brilliant weekend, whatever you're up to. We'll be out and about in London doing all sorts of things. Big love to you all. Have a good one. Take care of each other. Love each other. And above all, be nice to each other. See you again, folks. Ta-da.

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Good afternoon, how you doing? It's just gone 12 o'clock, it's Friday. And of course it's time for me to take over once more here at Point Blank. It's Blush taking you through till 2 o'clock. Big congratulations out to Paul Quinton. Shouts out to your wife. Kicking off with this one.

0: Yep.
1: And underneath me right now, this one's called Serious Play. One courtesy of Miguel Campbell. Shouts going out to Nick the Patio

where the unspoken is finally spoken. And when the token is in the sky and you stop asking why and you simply move.

sending this one out to Tash Locked On. Shouts out to Julesy Jules, how you doing? Out to Beza Giza, good to have all my regulars locked on. Thanks for joining me this afternoon. As always, going to give you a bit of everything on the House Spectrum today.

fall.

going out to Chris, hard at work. Shouts out to Tash. Out to Mr. T. Out to Adam F. Says tune on that last one. Don't forget, if you want to get in touch with me today, you can give the app a tap, drop me a message via the website, or you can drop me a text or a WhatsApp. All important number. 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

0: You can take it once and never have to take it again. But it's not, you already know, so you can, it's nice to go back up there. No, but you never have to take it again. One time is all you need with the right person, or the right people in the right place.
1: See any monsters,
0: man? Oh, not me. I'm a happy person. See, I can't, it doesn't hurt me. Can't have any monsters.
1: Medical doctors say you're liable to go psychotic.
0: I don't know what psychotic means, really. Clinically. You know, I don't know. Nervous? No. Or introverted? Or what does it mean?
1: Off your head.
0: Oh, really? You know, I really think this is a funny thing, but if all the people that took acid, you know, the people that I know that have taken acid, we can look out at the other people that haven't, and they can tell us we're crazy. And we can say, well, you haven't seen anything yet. Because there are things that are moving.

you've just tuned in, you got myself Blush rolling through till 2 o'clock this afternoon. Out to anyone locked on at work. Out to all the students locked on. Don't forget, if you want to get in touch, if you want a little shout out, you want to mention, or if you've got any requests, let me know. Get in touch. Don't be shy. If you've not got in touch with the show before, definitely get in touch. I want to know who you are, where you're listening from.

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Out to Michelle. Currently locked on in the mountains of Sokcho, South Korea. Out to Michelle, crazy enough to travel the world with Neil B. Loving life. Shouts out to all the travellers locked on.

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1: Track playing underneath me right now. This one's called Love Is a Drug, featuring Robert Owens. Absolutely love this track still. Well over 10 years old. I reckon this one's got to be at least 15 years old now.

sending this one out to Lives for Chocolate, aka Jojo. This one's called Inside My Head. Okay, had my first request in. Dada Adam requesting She's On Fire. Let's see what I can do.

This one courtesy of Mayor Jane Cole's track called She's on Fire. Out to Dawn from Caterham, out to Herb Locked On. Big shouts going out to Piers. Hope you're all enjoying the show this afternoon. Still time to share the love. Tap that app if you've enjoyed it today. Still got just under 40 minutes left. Plenty more to come. Don't go anywhere.

underneath me right now. This one's called Ben and Gerd. Sending this one out to Vinny.

from me. Hope you've all enjoyed this afternoon's show. If you want to know where I'm at this weekend, you can catch me tomorrow night at the Red Lion Leytonstone. Going to be on the decks from 9 o'clock till 1 a.m. That's the Red Lion Leytonstone E11 tomorrow night. Catch me down there. Hope to have some of you down there. And of course, if you want to keep up to date on where I'm at, have a look at my Instagram, Blush Plays Records. And of course, you can catch up on any of my mixes, past shows. Have a look for Blush.

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and welcome along Point Blank DAB. Big thanks to Blush for the last couple. Hey, Damon Charles now into 4 p.m. Little cover show, no show this Thursday.

little gift from a Nipper Gill, this one. All the way from Italy. West Hill Records on a little 7.

And this is the sounds of John E. We Can Make It. On your Natural Elements label. Kick things off with Stars for Jorge. Them some Airtone Flora Purim.

brand new Ron Trent now. This one's called Magic Is. First shout of the week is out to Eyeballs. It's the Matty Southwell.

Been playing this the last couple of weeks. Find this on Exceed, out of Italy. Peter Corrin with Purpose.

sounds like Alex Notel on the mix of Strafe. One before that, we had Shalor, I'm in love. One before that, more Ben Cenac, the Cellar Boys, Pay Me. Simoncino on the dub.

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Out to Gary Spires. Out to Ian from South as well. Out to you both.

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Got to send shouts to DJ Harv as well. Got to check out his forthcoming mixes on Right Tempo Italy. Make sure you catch his show Tuesday.

into this forthcoming on Former Music. Sounds of Glenn Davis. Mixed Emotions, Trinidadian Deep on the mix. Coming in around 7 weeks' time, this one. Just caught the end of that last track as well. Just coming up 3 p.m, Damien Charles, Point Blank, DAB. Once again, big thanks to Blush for the last show before this.

Please don't forget this show and all previous shows up on Mixcloud tonight with the full track list. Send a shout out to Trevor B, out to Dada Adam. Out to the Genix, out to Shermanator. Trellit Lounge as well. Brand new Rocco on the way, forthcoming.

Just had Rocco Ramadale featuring Oliver Knight, Body and Soul. That's coming Free Range Records. And into this, love this, Simon Hinter.

Yeah, do love that last one. Simon Hinter. One's called Glimmer. Into this forthcoming on Situationism. South Beach Recycling on the mix of Javonte. Cosmic Cafe. Always killer from that man, Gary Ellis.

this on once again. The sounds of Javonte, Cosmic Cafe. South Beach Recycling on the mix. Forthcoming Situationism. Yeah, loving that. First time up on the big speakers. That's a double S as well. Catch you next week. Deep into soul. With a double S Point Blank's very own. Quentin Harris, Co-Flow, Craig Smith.

just had Instagram with Wine. Going back on Strictly Rhythm. This from her Fred Everything Bluefish. Shout out to Junior Richards on this. And into the last half hour now.

Take a Plunge. No date on this as yet. One before that, Jamie 326, Crate Bug. Hit It and Quit It. That's the way.

Shouts to Nick Chilli. Shouts to Rob V Love and that Electro Love track. That's Ambulance Man, that's to Brandy. Double S once again, catch you next week. Deep into Soul for 93 Feet East with Quentin Harris, Co-Flow.

Phonic, I'm Away. And out to the anonymous on the track ID in the last one. That's Love Drop, Take a Plunge. Unreleased as yet, that one. And send a shout out to Checkers. Yes, it's Friday, definitely Friday afternoon. Myself, Damien Charles in. No show yesterday, apologies for that. Last couple now.

comes there from Joe Milley, The Less You Know. And this is the last one, Josh Milan, Fort Greene's Theme. One for Swanky.

Thanks for the message, Trevor B. Hope you enjoyed that. Back next week, Thursday. Do stick around, check out the ads. Finish tuning me, Damien Charles, Point Blank.

You can catch me, BBE Store, 24th of October, X-Trax. Alongside David Bailey, Omotosho. Rob Redford, Lee Tristram. That's free down there, BBE Store. Over there, London Fields. Great sound system, great Guinness.

And out to Trusty, thanks for the message. Love that. Yeah, keeping it classy. Once again, the sounds of Josh Milan, Fort Greene's Theme.

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6: Good evening, ladies and gentlemen. How's everybody doing tonight? 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I like this young man. So everybody in the house, give a warm round of applause for...
7: Start spreading the news. I'm leaving today. All
6: right. I like that.
8: All right.
6: So everybody in the house, give a warm round of applause for the notorious...

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Oh man, it's good to be back with you guys. It's been a long summer. A fair few miles have been eaten up. But I am back, live and direct. Big shout out to everyone locked in at the Shermanator. Big love, my cosmic brother. Heading up the show with a bit of Julio Bashmore. Bristol crew in the house. Plenty of quality tunes coming up for you today. A real mixed bag as usual. The perfect way to start your Friday evening right here on Point Blank Radio. With me, NJ Carter.

love out to everyone who came out to the Point Blank End of Summer Jam the other weekend. What a party. Big, big love to Tash. Locked in. So good hanging out with you guys. So good to be with all the listeners, all the other DJs. What a good night. I tell you what, I left feeling a little bit squiffy, but in a good way.

Big love out to one of my faves, out to Dawn from Caterham. So good to finally meet you. Yeah, we had a lot of fun down there at Two Tribes.

been inspired by Malik Full Soul and Nui's set. They played after me on Saturday. They drop a couple of tunes they did as well and play some of the music I was intending to play. So when I got there, the vibes were slightly different, so I had to tailor it to the vibe. Still pretty good, I think.

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A handful of listeners tuning in on njcarter.uk as well. We're keeping it real.

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0: you might have heard me play a different version of this. This is, of course, Stop Space Return by the wonderful Crazy P. Probably used to me playing the Una Bombers remix. This one is the Cosmodelica version. Proper acid filth for a Friday evening. Yeah, big shout out to Polo, locked in. Mate, great to hang out on the weekend. I owe you a tune for the set. It can't go in this week, but I will put it in a couple of weeks' time, I promise, man. And out to Stewie Stew, the legend.
1: Stop. Space. Space.

to repeat that. This is Stop Space Return by Crazy P, the Cosmodelica remix. That one out for Dawn. 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
0: Now to Jim. 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
2: Yeah,
0: all the Point Blank. 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
0: All the Crazy Peak crew.

Shout out to Stefan filling this one. Back out to Polo as well. I tell you what, the best thing about Saturday, meeting so many great people. It's such a love for music. Pure passion. Listeners and DJs alike. There's going to be plenty more gigs coming up in the coming weeks and months. Just off the back of that, and I cannot wait to be a part of it. Right, Friday night, come on, let's have it, shall we?

Who needs Pilates when you got point blank, eh? Having a proper dance around the studio. I hope you are too. Come on, if you're not, get up on your feet. Shake a leg, cut some shapes.

Big shout out to Disco Dave. Yeah, great to meet you as well. Probably good times had by all last Saturday. My head on Sunday was the proof. I was in one of those make friends with absolutely everybody you encounter. Not just at the party, but afterwards. Made about 10 friends in Sainsbury's.

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Welcome. Where have you been? It's all right, we'll forgive you. Fashionably late. I'm MJ Carter. This is the Safe House Sessions on the one, the only, Point Blank Radio.

an oldie but still a goodie. This one, the Magician remix of My Friend Has a Swimming Pool. Everyone's friend this summer.

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A song called Pammy's Craft by Manuel Darquart. Bit of a Joe Goddard classic coming up next.

tune in the background. Out to the Bristol crew. This one, a Bristol resident. This one by Crackersat. Tune called Proton Blue. Dawn's already Shazammed it. Yep, Proton Blue. If you've not heard much Crackersat stuff, do check it out, including his album Evergreen. Absolutely choice.

forget, if you want to get in touch with me, right here in the studio, Point Blank Towers, you can do thus through the medium of WhatsApp. You can hit me up in the studio, 07743, that's 07743, 049123. Come on, get amongst it. What are you up to this weekend? You're having a big one. Spanish Joe is. Yeah, big shout out, fella. Great to see you on the weekend. And a very happy belated birthday from me. Yo-Yo Girls in the house, feeling it. Now don't go changing channels back and forth, yeah? I know what you like. Yeah, big love, Yo-Yo Girl. And out to Trellick Lounge, locked in.

big shout out to Slow Hands as well, my Friday 6 till 8 brother. Yes. We had some great catch-ups on the weekend, planning something fun up in Manchester very soon. Watch this space. And back by very popular demand, we will be having more news on a Safe House gig coming up in the coming weeks.

Very big out, shout out to the Smiles brothers, out to Ollie, out to Greg. Different sides of the planet, always the same vibe. I think you get that with twins.

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Big up, Mr. T. Big up. Big shout out to Greg.

there. This one out to the Aussie contingent locked in. I will be playing a few gigs in the beautiful city of Sydney over the Christmas period. Keep an eye on my Instagram for more. Still a few dates available though, so anyone out there in Sydney, hit me up. You can find me on njcarter.uk. You little ripper.

shout out to Greg and out to Dawn. This track called I Wanna Dance featuring License. This one by Jason Hurd.

This one out to my partner in crime, out to Q Boyd. More on a more formal double act from the two of us coming up in the coming weeks.

Katabizic is, a big smile on his face. 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And out to Nick the patio. Just don't nick my patio. 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

Giza Giza, if you book me, get me a set, I'll be there. Waiting like Flynn. It's Tomorrowland tomorrow. Proper vibes, this tune. It's on the amazing Candy Staten. Hallelujah anyway. Turn it up.

My hat trick of Julio Bashmore tunes today. This one, Battle for Middle U. Should be called Belter for Middle U. That's Apollo locked in. Glad you're still here, fella.

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Hatter Staniel, Feeling the Love. Out to Spanish Joe and out to Greg Starr. We're rapidly approaching the end of the show, just under 20 minutes left from me. Don't forget, you got the man, the legend, the true gentleman. We got Mr. Nipsey coming up after me. So keep it locked, point blank.

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And out to the PB crew in the house. I've got to say a massive thanks to all the PB crew, the management. And so much effort, so much love for the station. And all the events that we love turning up to. It's an absolute pleasure to be part of it. All right, 15 left for me. Let's hit it for 6, shall we? Very English and middle class of me.

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Absolute classic. This one, of course, off Homework. Revolution 909. Not even going to tell you who it is, you know. Out to Mr. Nipsey, locked in. Hello, sir. And out to Matt in Cambridge. And if he's locked in, out to Athens.

this one out to Julesy Jules, my fellow smiler. Back out to Matt in Cambridge. Love this track. This is Nothing But Happiness. It's the extended edit by Alan Dixon.

0: Yeah, love this tune. It starts on this Moj 2, this Wet Leg. This is the Dare remix, but it is
1: a nice try.
0: My very own extended edit.

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Hope you have a great weekend. The week's over. Shake it off. Throw some shapes. And breathe. 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We made it.

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Thanks for everyone for tuning in. 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What a great return to the studio. Love you guys. Catch you in a couple of weeks' time. And Jay Carter signing out.

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18: The mayhem continues, and there's still clarinets and trumpets and flutes and violins.
16: The energy here today is gonna be electric. 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

special. Back to the Jetty Funkin' old school set this week. Had a big function today with all the family. A funeral. But I'm here freestyling just for you. Come on. If you'd like to get in touch, 07743 049 123. Let us know if you're moving and grooving. Because here we go.

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How you doing? Great to meet up last week. Two Tribes Campfire. What a day in tonight party. That's a Gregster. Saying oi oi.

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To Jojo, all is well. Hope you're well. For the Tash. 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

listening. Big shout out to Ken for doing the music tonight, to Stewie Stew as well. Sending shouts to our friends in Florida, to Samantha Umert and Phil B. Oi, oi. 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Oi, oi. To Old School Dazza. 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

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How you doing? To the Uxbridge crew.

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It's Mr. Nipsey. 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

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As we welcome along Dave H. Thanks for your message. Another kitchen groover tonight. Come on. This shout to the Friday crew, that's coming from Toby. It's Mr. Nipsey.

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Oh yeah. Hit that feeding the button via the app and the website. Enjoy the music. We're in the mix.

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This is Flavor Plus with Let It Go.

Jose. 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Saying, let it go.

Mr. Jimmy Jim. Spinning the music tonight. To our friends in the Cotswolds too. Come on. Absolute weapon. Right here on deck one. The sounds of DJ Mez on Guest House with the slap. Take some of this.

your loving tracks just like this. This is the sound of the Jelly Funk Sessions. So this shout out to Claire for doing this one.

The Rickster loving this one beneath us. Matty Namich on Milk and Sugar, track called So Freaky. Point blank, baby.

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Come on.

into this. Of course, Tori Amos, Professional Widow. Reva Starr on his edit.

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All around the world, London, UK, America, Brazil, Norway, Sweden, and Germany.

big, big thank you to all those that came down last week to the Point Blank Radio End of Summer Jam. And apologies if I never got around to chatting to some of you. As always, keep your ears pinned this way for the more parties. Check out the adverts too. It's Point Blank Radio.

the crew. This in Hampshire, Surrey. To Ruben too. 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

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This shout to AIM tonight. 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I've not told you how good I am at darts. 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
3: 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That's it. Point blank, man.

definitely a shout out to Jules tonight. Loving the show. And a shout out to Chris. To Stu.

A massive thank you to all those that got in touch tonight and moved and grew with us. 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DJ Nipsey is at Mr. Nipsey on Instagram. And just search for the Jelly Funk Sessions. Got new music? Send them my way too. I'm winning flight.

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Send it out to Maz tonight. Keep it off of the adverts and keep it point blank.

thank you to Tash, to Skyata. Thanks a lot to Jimmy Crow for the music. Sign out with this. As always, I'll be back next week, 8 p.m. from PB Towers.

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Myself, Ben Logic's in the hot seat for the next 2 hours with the deep atmospheric cuts, taking you back in time.

absolute favourite on the show, this one, Johnny L, Tyconic Cycle. Warming up tonight, myself, Ben Logix, in the hot seat till midnight. I'll type the Genix. I'll type the Badger from Exmouth as well, yeah. And big up Kev in all the shots. Drum and bass for the next 2 hours, keep it locked.

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Some of these guys will never make a dime. Some of these guys will be poor and die alone. 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And the true rebels always walk alone anyway.

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Subject 13. Another one that grew on me in the playlist, you know? Ben Logic, Sounds of Point Blank Radio.

on this one. An absolute deep cut. MTS, Inspiration. Yeah. I've got to send this one out to Mark T. Big up, sir. Happy well, sunshine. And send the next one out to Claire D as well, yeah?

and of course the absolutely wonderful PFM. This one with the deepness, Mystics. You're locked to Point Blank Radio, myself, Ben Logics. Deep atmospheric drum and bass right up until midnight. Turn this one up.

an absolute favourite on the show. Code Blue Angels in dub. I think this is actually DJ Trace on the remix. You'd have to correct me if I'm wrong.

25 minutes left. Keeping it nice, deep and atmospheric. Right up until midnight, people, okay? And a big shout out going out to Disco as well tonight. Yeah, Nipsey was on top form tonight, man. Listen back to his show back on Mixcloud, okay?

through time, through space, with Ben Logics on Point Blank Radio.

little bit of Eamon. Finish off the show. What's there? Big ups. Going out to Hoff. Always good to see you, sunshine. That far away tune. Me too, man. Me too. Hold tight, Spanish Joe. And hold tight, the Genix still locked in as well.

taking you through a journey to the best deep atmospheric drum and bass the world has got. Just coming up to about 20 minutes left of the show. We're taking it this way now.

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0: finishing off tonight on this one. We're going to give it Four Legs. Sounds of Voyager, Hypersleep.
1: I work for the company. Don't let this fool you. I'm really an okay guy. I'm glad to see you feeling a little better. They tell me that all the weakness and disorientation should pass. It's just natural side effects of such an unusually long hypersleep or something like that.

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Whoa. Where'd that come from? So many buttons on the mothership. Every Friday at midnight. Hey, Sunday's 8 p.m. is the new stuff where I find this stuff, man. Listen to it first.